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I knew God was with me. I always used to pray. 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But I said, if you give me one more chance at life and music, I promise you, I'm gonna shout you out and I'm gonna testify and we're gonna have a little church up in there.

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0: Good morning, Trinidad and Tobago. Good day, Ochoal. Good morning, Michelle.
1: Good morning, Tweez.
0: Yeah, we are at the start of a brand new week, and everything that happened last week needs to stay right there behind you and point yourself in the right direction. 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
1: Minister Alexander defends Hadid's arrests.
0: Pregnant woman has been stabbed.
1: Mixed views from former top cops on the Hadid's detentions.
0: Suspended police constable arrested.
1: 37 Trinidad and Tobago nationals evacuated from Venezuela.
0: And Oscar B has passed. That and more coming up here on 107.7 Music for Life.

FZ1 motorbike on the westbound lane of the Churchill Roosevelt Highway, El Socorro, at about 11 in the morning when the back left door of a Nissan Tita collided with him as the car tried to switch lanes. So, unfortunately, Hossein was thrown from the vehicle and rolled some distance away, which would be near the Lifestyle Motors area. Now, the teen was declared dead at the scene. And also, police sources confirmed that Hossein's father was called to the scene and identified his body as well. So I want to offer condolences to his family. And, you know, it's a reminder that we really need to be extra cautious on our nation's roads. And it's sad not only that we have a road fatality, but one for someone who is so young, 15 years of age.

gentle flower, a black rose that grew through concrete.

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1: Homeland Security Minister Roger Alexander has declared that the detention of Blue Water's owner Dominic Hadid, his wife Genevieve Hadid, and her aunt Star Savga is not politically motivated, but rather based on intelligence that the TTP has gathered. Alexander told the media that, quote, "This is not a political thing. It's not a political thing. I don't know why people think it, and I am somewhat embarrassed by that. Why persons would think such a thing," end quote.
2: Oscar Benjamin, popularly known as Oscar B, has died, after ailing for some time. The former lead singer of the legendary Byron Lee and the Dragonaires died yesterday, hours before a benefit concert was scheduled to be held at Shore Park Complex, Tobago. Last week, Chief Secretary Farley Augustine announced the THA had approved funds to assist the singer's medical expenses. His alma mater, Signal Hill Secondary, paid tribute to the legendary singer in a Facebook post following his passing, saying he was more than just a gifted singer.
1: Weekend operations in the Port of Spain division have resulted in the arrest of four motorists for driving under the influence, DUI. A total of 19 persons were tested for driving with breath alcohol over the prescribed limit. Four drivers, ages 30 to 53, were found to be above the prescribed limit of 35 UG of alcohol per 100 milliliter of breath and arrested.
2: The U.S. and Iran have agreed to stand down following an exchange of strikes over the past few days. The decision comes after several attacks in and around the Strait of Hormuz, culminating in both nations accusing each other of violating the ceasefire. According to an official, vessels will now be able to move through the waterway freely as renewed talks aimed at ending the war will continue.
1: And West Indies scored 626 runs for 9 wickets, declared thanks to a record-breaking 6th wicket partnership between Amir Jangu, who scored 233, and Captain Roston Chase with 194. The pair shared a spectacular record-breaking partnership of 401. Kamal Roach rampaged his way to his 300th test wicket. Jaden Seals, Shamar Joseph and Alzari Joseph all bowled menacing spells, and West Indies blasted Sri Lanka out for 101, completing innings and 217-run victory. Well, there you have it. That's a look at what's happening now.
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minutes away from 7 o'clock. Happy Monday to you. And you know what we always say, Monday morning without the blues. Just ensuring that you're having yourself a great time, no matter what day of the week it is. You know, we don't subscribe to, in other words, saying, go Monday, boy. Nah, we give thanks for each day. Well, hundreds of residents in Corinth Hills, St. Madeline, were left without electricity just yesterday morning. This is after vandals cut utility cables, forcing households to cope with heat, disrupted routines, and also the risk of food spoilage for hours. Now, the incident adds to a growing number of cable vandalism, and these cases have been affecting communities across the country, raising concerns about whether infrastructure in residential developments is being deliberately targeted. So resident Aaron Ramsthunder said there was a brief power outage during the night, though it lasted only a few seconds at about 5:30 in the morning. However, he heard a loud boom before the electricity went off for about 30 minutes. He said he relies on a fan to sleep, so he got up, went

went outside, returned to bed when power was restored, and the supply, however, continued to fluctuate with repeated interruptions accompanied by loud noises. And you said when TNT crews began work at about 7 in the morning, power was again disconnected. And he said that basically he heard the wires got cut, and he didn't himself go to investigate, but he heard the wires got cut. So Ram Sundar said he had only that morning been speaking with his brother about recent cable vandalism in Princesstown, suggesting it could be part of a wider pattern of disruption across the country. So instead of watching the West Indies versus Sri Lanka test match while his brother gamed, Ram Sundar spent the morning on his balcony trying to cope with the heat as they waited for power to return. And, you know, TNT crews, they were out, they were working along the corner of Otis and Apollo Lane yesterday morning while crane trucks delivered generators to restore an interim power supply. So Minister in the Ministry of Housing, Philip Edward Alexander, highlighted the incident on Facebook, stating there was, quote, more cable vandalism, end quote. And TNT personnel directed questions to the utility's corporate communications department, which did not respond to calls up to late yesterday.

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Well, you have a Homeland Security Minister, Roger Alexander. He's already made up the PDO, and I think they're supposed to present that to a court this morning from what Justice Sipa said when he asked for the reason for the detention. So the PDO will be presented. And then yesterday when he was at a function at Resident Hall and Lounge in his Tunapuna constituency for one of his graduation exercises for the hairdressing courses that he has promoted, he defended the TTPS's detention of Blue Water's owner Dominic Hadid and his wife Genevieve and her aunt Star Sabga, saying intelligence and not political motive led to the issuance of the PDOs for the trio, saying, quote, this is not a political thing. It's not a political thing. I don't know why people think it, and I am somewhat embarrassed by that, why persons would think such a thing. Let me say again one more time, no government minister can instruct anyone to take out a PDO for anybody. It doesn't work like that. And if that's your information, you are highly misled, end quote from Minister Alexander. He made the comment after he was questioned on the issue after a media report revealed the PDOs issued for the Hadids and Sabga stated their detentions were allegedly related to an investigation into an alleged conspiracy to murder, including an assassination plot against Prime Minister Kamal Prasad Bisesa and his senior government officials. However, he was cautious about addressing those claims, and Minister Alexander said, quote, what I can share with you this time, because the police needs to do their job, and I'm one of the persons who advocate that the police must be able to do their job, and in order to do that effectively and efficiently, they must be given that option, that opportunity to do that without all this crosstalk and the court of public opinion making statements. No, do your job and let's see where it goes from here. And he said, all I can say is that the police are pursuing a particular type of investigation and we await the outcome. However, he did address the public commentary on the matter, saying, as I said before and I said earlier, the court of public opinion and the social media influencers who are making all these statements, I was taken aback even by the pronouncement made by the opposition. The director of public prosecutions holds an office in Trinidad and Tobago, second to none, and he, to the best of my knowledge, is very meticulous in how he does the things. He added, respect the rule of law. If you start it at home as a parent, you will see your sons and daughters growing up respecting the rule of law. When you are pulled away from that type of respect for authority, then what do you expect to happen in the streets? What you encourage is what you will get at the end of the day. When asked about reports and the PDOs for these individuals that lack the detail typically seen, Alexander said he did not know what version had been presented to the media, as his office does not distribute those documents. However, he said the information provided through the official process is a legal footprint that provided enough information to justify the detentions. And saying, first of all, PDOs are not issued by the government or on behalf of the government of Trinidad and Tobago. It's an investigation that takes place by different agencies, intelligence agencies, and from there the information is gathered. And there's a series of things, you know, it goes to the intelligence, comes to the legal officers at the TTPS. The legal officers now will send it to an outside legal agency. That legal agency will send it to a legal source from the Homeland Security. And then it comes to my desk. I look at it with the information that is on it, and I place my signature and hand it back to the police. So this is not a government thing. It is an intelligence thing, he said, end quote. He also denied that there was an over-reliance on the use of PDOs by the police during the ongoing state of emergency. So let's see where it goes from there.

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1: Tweez and Michelle.

0: our neighbors over in Venezuela with that horrible earthquake. And, well, back-to-back earthquakes is what I should say. I know we had some TNT Nationals over there that back home now, and we still have some there and riding it out. You had 37 Trinidad and Tobago Nationals, including members of the National Table Tennis Team, return home safely on the weekend following the devastating double earthquakes that struck Venezuela on Wednesday. And their return was coordinated through the Ministry of Foreign and CARICOM Affairs after that crazy event. When you see more and more videos just coming up on social media, it is just everyone is definitely in shock. And in a media release issued on the weekend, the ministry said the group's return was facilitated through the intervention of Minister Sean Sobers and coordinated by the Trinidad and Tobago Embassy in Caracas. The ministry also acknowledged the assistance of Hova Tours and the management and staff of Rutaka Airlines in ensuring the nationals were able to leave Venezuela and return safely to Trinidad and Tobago. So the return comes as Venezuela continues to search for missing people and recover the dead, unfortunately, in the aftermath of one of the most destructive seismic events in its modern history. By Saturday, international reports indicated the confirmed death toll had climbed to at least 1,450 people, while more than 3,100 were reported injured, and thousands remain displaced, and rescue teams from multiple countries. We have seen videos of them arriving or even leaving their country, boarding planes. Some you've seen them arriving in the damaged airport, and thousands remain displaced as well under collapsed structures. The earthquakes were felt across parts of southern Caribbean as well, including Trinidad and Tobago, prompting concern among relatives of nationals in Venezuela. And that is when some of them did not have a clue of the widespread damage that happened over there. But great to see some of the rescues that have been taking place. I think the most notable one would have been an 18-day-old baby being handed to the father after being rescued from the rubble of the earthquake. 18 days older. And then I saw another one up to last night where an 11-year-old boy was found alive after 76 hours under the rubble. Was even able to speak a little bit, and definitely in a shock and not too sure of what's going
1: really
0: on.
1: Yeah, place.
0: What's really taking place, but
1: yeah,
0: wasn't
1: still in shock.
0: Yeah, yeah,
1: and understandably so.
0: And then you just keep hearing reports. I've seen several reports of several men who have lost their wives, several wives who've lost their husbands. I saw a man saying he lost his wife, meaning deceased, mm-hmm. because she was damaged by the collapsed building because she wanted to make sure to shield her child.
1: Yes.
0: So the child survived. She passed away, and he says, he promises that he would keep reminding the child of how much mother would have loved her to make sure that she was protected and so on. But not something very easy to go through at all. And a lot of stories of some footballers as well, footballers who lost their wives and some who lost their whole families.
1: Yes.

0: mother, sister. So, quite a few of them. We have a new suite coming up. And a gentle reminder that there are several
1: initiatives taking place in which you can aid our brothers and sisters in Venezuela. You know, so if you move to do so, you have the ability to do so. Don't stick. They need your help now.
0: Yeah, so one also happening at the Dial Fitness Gym in Long Circular Mall and also at Castro's in Arima, where, you know, because a lot of people say, you know, I say, hey, where I could drop thing here, so I want to help thing. At least I know of those two spots for sure. The government definitely has one going on as well. They have it up on their website. But as I said, the Dial Fitness Gym in Long Circular Mall, and there's one in Arima, also with Castro's restaurant in Arima right there. So check it out. Help if you can.

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1: This is coming to you courtesy Courts, bringing value home. A suspended police constable of the Trinidad and Tobago Police Service, TTPS, has been arrested in connection with allegations of kidnapping and sexual offences against a 20-year-old female victim. According to reports, on June 3rd, the victim was allegedly forcibly removed from a vehicle by a man who identified himself as a police officer, displaying what appeared to be a TTPS identification badge. The victim alleges that she was then taken to an unknown location where she was sexually assaulted.
2: Tobago House of Assembly Deputy Chief Secretary Dr. Faith Bremner has said that the Tobago People's Party, the TPP, administration is not afraid to make tough decisions in response to an

0: announcement by Chief Secretary Folly Augustine that the THA is considering a future hiring freeze. Brebner also said that, quote, there will come a point, Secretary of Finance, Trade, and the Economy, where I will have to issue freezing employment in the THA because we can't just keep going, end quote. The People's National Movement has condemned the strategy, alleging the TPP tricked the population before the January 12th THA elections.
1: Pakistan launched airstrikes and sent ground troops into Afghan provinces along its border on Sunday, killing dozens. At least 36 civilians, including women and children, have been killed and more than 160 others wounded. The Afghanistan's Taliban government disclosed as they condemned it as a, quote, cowardly act and, quote, a crime of atrocity, end quote. Pakistan's information minister, Atullah Tahrir, said 29 militants were killed in strikes targeted at their hideouts, adding that the strikes were a response to recent terrorist attacks against innocent people.
0: Lauryn Hill was honored last night at the 2026 BET Awards as the inaugural recipient of the Living Legend Icon Award. According to BET, the Living Legend Icon Award celebrates the pioneers who mastered their craft and never let go of the culture. Connie Orlando, EVP of Specials, Music Programming and Music Strategy, called Hill the very definition of a living legend and added, quote, her artistry redefined what was possible in our music and gave a generation permission to be fearless, spiritual, and free. Her influence is woven into the fabric of the culture, and it is a profound honor to celebrate her legacy on culture's biggest night, end quote. And Steven Estakow's stoppage time winner fired Canada to a 1-0 win over South Africa on Sunday in the first match of the World Cup knockout rounds as the co-hosts advanced to the last 16 for the first time in their history, with both sides making their first ever appearance in the knockout phase. The game appeared to be heading for extra time before Estakow broke South African hearts with a clinical hit from just outside the area.
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Very sad story over the weekend where a Mount Lambert woman believed to be pregnant is currently in critical condition at hospital after she was stabbed by a man she knows. Police said that following the stabbing, the man allegedly tried to take his life. They said at around 8:15 Saturday morning, I believe, residents of Circular Road West in Mount Lambert heard a commotion coming from an apartment which has been occupied for the last month by the man and the woman, who police said were customs officers. Police added that three units from the St. Joseph Police Station responded. When officers got there, they found the injured woman with approximately 15 stab wounds to abdomen, neck, hands. They immediately took her to the Eric Williams Medical Sciences Complex in Mount Hope, and two other police units stayed behind, and officers had to borrow a crowbar from a neighbor to get at the suspect, who had blocked him or locked himself in the apartment. Police said that they were eventually able to get at him and reportedly had to prevent him from ending his life. It was not known what method he used to attempt this. Didn't put that in the report, but he was taken to the St. Joseph Police Station where he remained being a question. So waiting on an update on that story. I hope they said in critical condition. We're waiting to see. When we get it, we'll let you know. Ojo 107.7 Tweezy Michelle in the morning show. No Monday morning blues.

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4: 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OJ.

Look at the weather today. We're supposed to get up to about 31 degrees Celsius in both Trinidad and Tobago. And it's currently sunny in downtown Port of Spain. But, I said 31 degrees. That is not too hot at all. So that could mean one thing. A lot of cloud cover with occasional showers becoming more frequent from late morning is what they're saying. And a medium 60% chance of the isolated thunderstorm activity. So some settling is likely during the night despite lingering showers in a few areas. So just pay attention to what's going on. Didn't say anything about Saharan dust today, so it seems like you're going to be okay. But generally sunny, hazy, and windy with a few brisk showers. That part is for the remainder of the Los Angeles. Now you know. Hey, Roshan! Iris Riley.

So Cassada, New York City, crazy over the weekend with some guest appearances by a Lady Lava 2 who tear up the place. So what's the story in there? Ravi B, mashing it up as well. Patrons definitely had a great time.

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Our scientists are getting ready to explore. So sitting alongside the Tembladora dock, currently waiting for departure, you have the RV Falco that is inside anticipation, is building for an expedition that promises to reveal one of Trinidad and Tobago's greatest mysteries, the deep sea beneath its own waters. So the media was invited aboard for a brief tour before the month-long scientific mission would get underway. And with that, the team would have been led by TNT researchers aboard one of the world's most advanced ocean research vessels. The expedition will soon travel across Tobago's east coast, documenting ecosystems and marine life that have never been observed. So, for many readers, the deep ocean may seem remote, but it makes up the largest part of the country's marine territory. So, Chief Scientist Dr. Diva Amon shared with the media during the tour, stating, quote, "There is so much that Trinbagonians do not know about this amazing ecosystem that is the majority of our country. Trinidad and Tobago is 70% deep sea, and actually more than 93% of it is below scuba depths. And that means we have not been able to access that from a scientific perspective. There's so much left to discover." So the journey, it starts in waters as shallow as 60 meters before descending thousands of meters into complete darkness, where immense pressure and near freezing temperatures create an environment unlike anywhere on land. So scientists say it is anything but lifeless. So looking forward to what they are able to discover and hear all about the findings, because I'm sure they're going to meet up some very amazing things we would have never imagined prior.

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just about 23 minutes after the hour of 8 o'clock. Should be settling in at work. And yes, first day of the work week. So you know what that means. You have to always ensure that you plan. You do as much as you can today because you have to pace yourself, right? As the week goes by, you always want to ensure that you're able to just take things one step at a time. But when it comes to the end of the week, you don't have things piling over. But let's celebrate the good work from soca star Marshall Montano. Made a triumphant return to the 28th St. Kitts Music Festival stage, which took place last Thursday night. And he hasn't been there for over 10 years. But also coming as the penultimate act, Montano started his set just before 1 in the morning with his monster hit and 2026 Road March song, Encore. So for the next hour, Montano had the crowd eating out of the palm of his hands as he sang his way through some of the biggest hits in his catalog. We're talking Party, Showtime, and the list goes on. You know, that's a very extensive catalog as well. So Montano gave a performance that truly made persons say they want an encore, right? Reminding anyone in St. Kitts exactly why he is known as the King of Soca. And also, the highlight of his set came almost to the end when local soca star Brandon joined Montano on stage in what could adequately be described as a full circle moment. And I'll tell you why. When Brandon and Montano would have last shared a stage together, Montano was a soca artist and Brandon was his videographer. So now they shared the stage at Warner Park as pairs in the genre. So the crowd, as you could imagine, they loved it. And also the Sanwo Youth, Aaron Voice, brought up the rear when he brought down the house with his 2026 Road March contender, Kia Behave. And, you know, we love that. And the brief moment in time, a rare phenomenon would have happened in 2026. Barely a cell phone could be seen recording the show. Instead, you had patrons just letting themselves simply exist in a moment in which in 2026, you know how hard that is because everybody always ready to pull out a phone, record something as opposed to being in the moment, and persons were in the moment for that. So singing along every word with Voicy, they were vibing with him, and you also had these two Trinbagonians and regional artists such as Vaughn and Edwin Yearwood and Crossfire helping to power day one into the record books as one of the biggest opening nights of the festival in its 30-year history. So according to St. Kitts Tourism Ministry, Permanent Secretary Tavanna Wharton, the team has been tweaking the lineup over the years and delivered results this year with over 7,000 patrons showing up on Thursday. So well done there. And it's nice to know that the Trinbagonians represented us

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3: The TTPS is seeking the urgent assistance of the public in locating 16-year-old Rehana Dhanraj of Pinal. She was last seen on the 20th of June, 2026. Dhanraj is of East Indian descent, approximately 5 feet, 8 inches tall, and slim built, with long black shoulder-length hair. She was last seen wearing a white t-shirt with white and black stripes and a pair of short grey pants. Anyone with information on her whereabouts is asked to call the Pinal Police Station at 647-8888 or 800-TIPS.
4: Local and international rescue teams raced against the clock to pull survivors from the rubble in Venezuela. 4 days after two powerful earthquakes shook the northern state of La Guaira, the government reported 1,450 people dead from the quakes Sunday afternoon as it faced growing criticism from Venezuelans that its response was inadequate and overshadowed by civilian-led efforts to rescue people buried under collapsed buildings. Thousands more have been reported missing.
3: And a mother who was pulled from the rubble of her wrecked home in Venezuela with her 18-day-old baby has said that her son helped keep her alive. Diana Patino said her son, Juan David, gave her motivation to be awake and alert. She also shared that, quote, "As long as he was alive, I was going to be alive. Every now and then I was touching his nose for proof that he was still breathing," end quote.

0: footage of the rescue has been shared around the world, with Juan David becoming a symbol of hope in Venezuela.
1: Europe's unprecedented early summer heat wave may be responsible for hundreds of excess deaths, according to the WHO World Health Organization. Temperature records were broken across the continent again, including in Germany, Poland, and the Czech Republic, as the extreme heat continued to move east. In a post on X, the WHO chief said more than 1,300 excess deaths had been recorded since June 21st, linked to high temperatures in Europe.
0: And Hong Myung-bo has resigned as head coach of South Korea's men's national football team after they failed to advance to the World Cup knockout stage. The team had hoped they could still qualify for the next round of the tournament as one of the biggest third-place teams, but that hope was quashed on Saturday. The early exit has prompted widespread criticism at home, with Korea's president Lee Jae-myung calling for an investigation into the reasons behind the team's disappointing performance. Well, there you have it. That's a look at what's happening now.
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World Cup football. Results from yesterday, the start of the round of 32. The knockout phase is on. Canada and South Africa getting it on yesterday, and when it seems like it was heading for a draw and into extra time, nope. Canada scoring one and winning the game 1-0. That means South Africa is out. It's also their first ever round of 16, because that's where they're heading now for Canada. Well done. Let's check out what games are on today. The five-star generals. Brazil is taking on Japan at 1 o'clock this afternoon. Following that, four-star generals wishing to be five. Germany is taking on Paraguay at 4:30 this afternoon.

afternoon. And rounded it off, a great game shaping up between Netherlands and Morocco at 9 p.m. So all the games today, interesting. You know there can be upsets anytime in the World Cup. So let's see what's going to happen. And just in case you're wondering and you missed it and you wanted to know who's up in the round of 32, I'll give you. Still to come, Ivory Coast, Norway, France, Sweden, Mexico. We'll be playing Ecuador. England is coming up against DR Congo. Belgium versus Senegal. USA will be taking on Bosnia. Australia up against Egypt. Argentina up against Cape Verde. Colombia will be taking on Ghana. Spain will be taking on Austria. Portugal will be taking on Croatia. And Switzerland will be taking on Algeria. That's the fixtures for your round of 32. Every day we'll update you on the times and the teams that are playing each day. Good to go. Quick update on what's happening in the NBA, because the new season will be coming up soon. The Dallas Mavericks president of basketball operations, Masai Ujiri, says he's interested in reuniting with the Los Angeles Clippers forward Kawhi Leonard. Let's see. The Mavericks and Clippers discuss a trade that would send Leonard to Dallas in exchange for a serious package. You know how that goes. It could include PJ Washington, Klay Thompson, and a draft compensation with Clark Wolk and Amick reported. Let's see. Let's see if that is going to happen. And well done, West Indies. They kick some butt in the test against Sri Lanka. The first test at North Sound in Antigua. Sri Lanka scored 308 in their first innings. West Indies scoring 626 for 9 declared. Yes, you heard me. 626 for 9. When last you heard West Indies on a score like 626. I know. But we had some big hitters in there with a 6-wicket stand. Amir Jangu scoring 233 runs and Rustin Chase, the captain, scoring 194. The edge of a double century, but he was bowled by Danusha. Other top scorers would have been John Campbell, who opened up the batting with 39, and Brandon King with 31. But Jangu and Chase, they were the stars of the day. Well done, guys. Excellent work. Among the wickets, Kamar Roach had 4, Jaden Seals had 3, Shamar Joseph had 2, and Alzari Joseph had 1. That's it for the scoreboard. 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

0: Monday morning blues. Let's think positive as we head throughout this week. Open your eyes and focus of all that you intend to take care of this week.
1: Have yourself a great one. And yes, you're saying keep your mind on what you need to focus on and take care of this week. I endorse that fully.
0: Tweets of Michelle, we out. Ocho 1077. Keep it right here. Alicia's up next.

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Soca Music Grooves on 107.7. I'm waking on to the party. The soul of R&B. 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

yeah, just a little bit of reminder for you. Working with that. Just reminding you what to do with those energy killers when they come around. Kerwin Dubois, the Candy Dance Rhythm, Tyler's Water before that. Bruno Mars, Finesse, 25 minutes after 9 o'clock. Good Monday morning to you. It's June 29th. That means we're one day away from shutting down the month of June. We're halfway through the year. 2026, wow. If you're like me, you're looking forward for school to close, so the road's going to be nice and smooth and easy for a nice 2 months. Looking forward to that. You say you feel disintegrated. Thank you so much to Tweez and Michelle for an amazing morning as usual. It's your girl, Alicia, with you behind the mic until noon.

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1: Homeland Security Minister Roger Alexander has declared that the detention of Blue Waters owner Dominic Hadid, his wife Genevieve Hadid, and her aunt Star Sabga is not politically motivated, but rather based on intelligence that the TTPS gathered. Alexander told the media that, and I quote, "This is not a political thing. It is not a political thing. I don't know why people think it, and I'm somewhat embarrassed by that. Why persons would think such a thing," end quote. Oscar Benjamin, popularly known as Oscar B, has died after ailing for some time. The former lead singer of the legendary Byron Lee and the Dragonaires died yesterday, hours before a benefit concert was scheduled to be held at Shore Park Complex in Tobago. Last week, Chief Secretary Fali Augustin announced the Tobago House of Assembly had approved funds to assist the singer's medical expenses. His alma mater, Signal Hill Secondary, paid tribute to the legendary singer in a Facebook post following his passing, saying he was more than just a gifted singer. Local and international rescue teams raced against the clock to pull survivors from the rubble in Venezuela 4 days after two powerful earthquakes shook the northern state of La Guaira. The government reported 1,450 dead from the earthquakes. Reported 1,450 dead from the quakes Sunday afternoon as it faced growing criticism from Venezuelans that its response was inadequate and overshadowed by civilian-led efforts to rescue people buried under collapsed buildings. Thousands more have been reported missing.

0: and a mother who was pulled from the rubble of her wrecked home in Venezuela with an 18-day-old baby said that her son kept her alive. Diana Patino said her son Juan David gave her motivation to be awake and alert. She also shared that as long as he was alive, I was going to be alive. Every now and then I was touching his nose for proof of life and to see if he was still breathing. Footage of the rescue has been shared around the world, with Juan David becoming a symbol of hope in Venezuela. And finally, West Indies scored 626 runs for 9 wickets declared, thanks to a record-breaking 6-wicket partnership between Amaril Jangu, who scored 233, and Captain Ronston Chase, who scored 194. The pair shared a spectacular record-breaking partnership of 401. Kemar Roach rampaged his way to his 300th test wicket. Jaden Seals, Shamar Joseph and Alzari Joseph all bowled menacing spells, and West Indies blasted Sri Lanka all out for 101, completing an impressive innings and 217 run victory. That's what's trending in the hour. I'll have more for you inside the next.
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female R&B pop artist winner inside the BET Awards, which was last night, hosted by Drewski. And if you don't know who Drewski is, listen, go and see who Drewski is. Drewski is crazy. But just a young black, another young black man who was able to do something from being funny, you know, took his funny and was able to use it to propel him to be where he is today. I mean, hosting the BET Awards is no easy feat. I would always look at the awards, the BET Awards, but other awards in general. I would always wish I could do MC Lyte. So MC Lyte is usually the house announcer for most of these awards, and I would be like, wow, what I would give to even attempt being a house announcer at any award, especially the BET Awards. She is just perfection when it comes to that, because of course she's been doing it for a while, so her voice, her experience, the clarity, she's a boss when it comes to doing those house announcing at those awards. Yeah, and she doesn't just do it for BET. She does it across the board for most of the awards, the Golden Globes, whether it's the Grammys or the Emmys, whatever. She does most of them, and oh my goodness, yeah. So yeah, that was Kalani there for you, Folded, taking home an award last night. She said, oh God, I didn't plan for this. So I don't know what to say. She's like, Janet Jackson is in the building though, you know? Really starstruck. And talking about Janet Jackson, who looking like 20. I do understand it. She had the privilege of presenting Teyana Taylor with the Icon Award. Can you believe it? And, you know, this year was really Teyana's year. And, yeah, you couldn't take that from her. So she was crying through the entire speech from Janet. And I could imagine just having Janet Jackson present you with an Icon Award. Could you believe? Because I think last year Janet received the Living Legend Icon Award. So to have her present it to you, I would imagine those emotions were crazy. And of course, there was, talking about Living Legend, there was a tribute to Lauryn Hill. Madcast came out and performed, you know, a

0: genre of her songs, the likes of Lizzo, Rhapsody, Common, SZA, Queen Latifah, all of them doing, you know, her songs. And of course, the lady herself got on the stage and performed the iconic X Factor, which was, I think, for me, the best song off of that album, the Miss Education of Lauryn Hill, which I think is her biggest and best album to date. You see that, Miss Education of Lauryn Hill? Listen. And of course, that X Factor. So she performed X Factor live. So I didn't get to see the entire thing because, you know, we caught up in World Cup, so watching the matches, and then I watch him a little cricket on the side, you know. So I didn't get to watch the show in its entirety. So knowing BET, they're going to show it over a couple of times. So I'm hoping to get the entire show. But you know, BET always do their thing when it comes to putting out a really good show. And last night was no different. So really looking forward to seeing the show in its entirety. So yeah. Black excellence on display last night, and awards given out to some of the best in the industry. 12 minutes away from 10 o'clock, I've still got some Barris and same Janet. Yeah, I've got her on the list. And also, I've got some Jill Scott. I'm talking about Jill Scott. Kalani, who won the award, she was like, oh my God, I was in a category with Jill Scott and I won. She said, that is crazy. So I've got some Jill Scott for you before we shut it down as well.
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wrap me up in the color of love, the color of life. Kiss of Life, Sade, 17 minutes after 10 o'clock.

Let me say good morning to those of you who've been at the office since 6 o'clock this morning, some of you even before that. So for you to get to work for 6, that means you might have been up and since 4 o'clock this morning, depending on the distance you're coming from. But we're going to get an ease in that a little bit because school need to close. Why is school still open, Ministry of Education? Why is school still open? Minister of Education, why? All them exam done. Close up the school, let these children come off the road, the man. And those of you with children saying, Alicia, why you don't hush? Why you don't hush? I'm not ready for them to be home full time now. Why even hush them out? Oh gosh, man, why is school still open? So vacation time is just around the corner, if I'm not mistaken. School closing Friday, right? Is this Friday school closing? Oh gosh! So vacation time, or July, August vacation is here in TNT. Some of you might be jumping on a plane and heading out, you know. Some of you might be doing a personal, a little staycation here in Trinidad. Let me tell you, between Trinidad and Tobago, right there's so many beautiful places you can stay and enjoy your vacation just the same, you know. So there's a vacation you can afford it for every pocket size, you know, because I know vacations aren't cheaper. So those of you heading out and to your vacation, you would have bought your ticket long time, because you know, especially around summer, if you don't buy that ticket early, pressure, you must have to pay $1 million for your ticket depending on where you're going. So whatever you're doing, whether you're staying or you're heading out for the July-August vacation, enjoy yourself and, of course, be safe. Create those memories. Because at the end of the day, that is what it's about, eh? Empress, I ain't even open your message yet and I'm laughing. Good morning. I ain't even open the message. I just see it pop up on the phone. I say, Lord, look at parent coming to tell me something here. But talking about parent, I have a two cents. Now, I've been telling you all that I had a two cents that I was very sent. I wanted to be very careful. So I thought about it. And I said, although I gave it a lot of thought, I say, Alicia, don't overthink it too much. Just say what I had to say. It's your two cents. And, you know, keep it real and bust out. So I know it's a little late, but my two cents would have been regarding the young lady who was singing the big lady song. And that's the reality. As a young lady, a little child, what we would consider in Trinidad, a little child singing a big woman song, right? Because when they listen to the lyrics, it's really in my two cents. Now let me tell, this is Alicia's two cents. So in my humble two cents opinion, that, you know, not really important, but to share it with all you, because, you know, I like to share things with you all. I really think that the song is not appropriate for her age. That is my two cents. But the whole of Trinidad and Tobago came out and was saying, you know, how she could be singing that song and how she could be singing that song and how they can let she sing that song. My whole thing in it is, this young lady would have parents, I'm assuming. She would have a mommy and a daddy. And I would assume that her mommy and her daddy would have heard the song and they would have given approval and they would have paid money to go in a studio to have it recorded, to have it released. So they would have heard it and they would have been happy with it, and they would have been happy to have their daughter sing such a song at her age. So I'm saying all this to say, we or certain parents would have certain beliefs based on your upbringing and based on what your moral beliefs are, and nothing is wrong with that. All of our beliefs are not the same. I'm saying this to say, you cannot control how somebody else parents their child. I'm going to say that again. You cannot control how somebody else parents their child. Her parents are quite happy to have her sing such a song at such an age. They allowed it. It released. I think I heard where she even sang a response to how people was responding, that kind of thing. And I'm saying her parents are happy with that. Her parents are happy with that. And you can't vex with her parents. You could vex, yes, but, you know, it makes no difference. They're going to parent their child the way they want to, and they know they have the right to.

as a parent now, you have the right to parent your child the way you want to parent your child. So you have the right now to say as a parent, well, my child is not listening to that song. My 13, 14, 15, 16-year-old child is not listening to a 13-year-old sing about, I think it was Tight and Pretty, along those lines. And no, she wasn't talking about her face or her smile.

to do parenting, and your child, and saying, well, I as a parent, I'm not happy to have my child listen to this song. I find that this song is inappropriate for my 13-year-old. So you would come in now as a parent and do what you have to do, because that is all you can do. It all comes back to you being able to control what you control. So there's music out there, there are movies out there, there are games out there. That is where parenting come in. That is where you come in and utilize and optimize your gift as a parent, having control or taking some sort of control in censoring what your child listens to, look at, and play. That is where you come in. So you cannot control what is out there. You cannot control what music is put out there. You can't control who put it out. But you can control, as a parent, what your child is allowed to listen to. Right? So don't get mad at the young lady's parents for allowing her to sing that song. They're okay with it. That's why she was able to do it and release it. So don't be mad at them for doing that. You know, as a parent, if you don't agree with that song, you just don't let your child listen to it. Problem solved. So that's just my two cents on that. And if there are big people listening to that song, especially men, something wrong with all you. I just saying. My two cents for today, Monday, June 29th, right?

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1: Weekend operations in Port of Spain division have resulted in the arrest of four motorists for driving under the influence. A total of 19 persons were arrested for driving with breath alcohol over the prescribed limit. Four drivers ages 30 to 53 were found to be above the prescribed limit of 35 UG of alcohol.

0: for 100 ml of breath and arrested. A suspended police constable of the Trinidad and Tobago Police Service has been arrested in connection with allegations of kidnapping and sexual assault offences against a 20-year-old female victim. According to reports, on June 3, 2026, the victim was allegedly forcibly removed from a vehicle by a man who identified himself as a police officer by displaying what appeared to be a TTPS identification badge. The victim alleges that she was then taken to an unknown location where she was sexually assaulted. The U.S. and Iran have agreed to stand down following an exchange of strikes over the past few days. The decision comes after several attacks in and around the Strait of Hormuz, culminating in both nations accusing each other of violating the ceasefire. According to an official, vessels will now be able to move through the waterway freely as renewed talks aimed at ending the war will continue. Europe's unprecedented early summer heatwave may be responsible for hundreds of excess deaths. This according to the World Health Organization. Temperature records were broken across the continent again, including Germany, Poland, and the Czech Republic, as the extreme heat continued to move east. In a post on X, the WHO chief said more than 1,300 excess deaths had been recorded since June 21, linked to high temperatures in Europe. Stephen Essiquito, stoppage time winner, fired Canada to a 1-0 win over South Africa on Sunday in the first match of the World Cup knockout round. As the co-hosts advanced to the last 16 for the first time in their history, with both sides making their first ever appearance in the knockout phase. The game appeared to be heading for extra time before Essiquito broke South Africa's heart with a clinical hit from just outside the area. That's what's trending in the hour. We'll have more for you inside the next.
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3: But I don't understand why. See, it's burning me to hold on to this. I know this is something I gotta do, but that don't mean I want to. What I'm trying to say is that

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1: All 14 municipal corporations across Trinidad and Tobago are now serving as collection points for relief supplies for earthquake-affected Venezuela. From today, the centers operate daily from 8 a.m. to 4 p.m. as government encourages citizens to donate items including medical supplies, hygiene products, non-perishable food, bottled water, mattresses, and cots. Monetary contributions can also be made to the Disaster Relief Fund Venezuela at First Citizens Bank. Displaced Venezuelans are set to be housed in temporary camps as authorities assess damage from last week's earthquakes. Acting President Delcy Rodriguez says a commission will review the safety of damaged homes and infrastructure. Rescue teams are still searching for survivors after a 21-year-old man was pulled alive from rubble in La Guaira more than 4 days after being trapped. At least 1,450 people are confirmed dead, with the death toll expected to rise. The results of the Secondary Entrance Assessment, SEA, will be released this Thursday, July 2nd. The Ministry of Education advises students will be able to access their results via the Ministry of Education's SEA portal from 11 p.m. Investigations are continuing into the stabbing death of 46-year-old businessman Gregory Reese at a home in Chaguanas on Sunday night. Police say Reese was stabbed during an argument with a woman at her Woodford Gardens apartment. He was found unresponsive when officers arrived and was pronounced dead at the scene. A 25-year-old woman remains in police custody as investigations continue. And a suspended police constable has been arrested in connection with allegations of kidnapping and sexual offenses against a 20-year-old female victim. The victim reported that on June 3rd, she was forcibly removed from a vehicle by a man who identified himself as a police officer, displaying what appeared to be a TTPS identification badge. The victim alleges that she was then taken to an unknown location where she was sexually assaulted. And that's a look at what's trending here in TNT and across the Ojo world to this hour. More news coming your way at 1:30.
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Glad to have you locked on, wherever you might be out there. To all my drivers, exercise caution, please. Slow down and just enjoy the music. Here comes

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1: The High Court has ordered a review of police station records as the legal team representing businessman Dominic Hadid and his wife Genevieve challenged the legality of their continued detention. The couple remains in custody following arrests linked to an alleged conspiracy to assassinate government officials. Their legal team is questioning the use and timing of preventative detention orders under emergency powers regulations, arguing the case may have shifted improperly from a standard criminal investigation. The court has allowed inspection of station diaries, with the matter set to continue on Tuesday. A national relief effort has been launched to support earthquake-affected Venezuela, with all 14 municipal corporations across the country designated as collection points for donations. The centers are open daily from 8 a.m. to 4 p.m., with citizens encouraged to contribute medical supplies, hygiene items, non-perishable food, bottled water, mattresses, and cots. The local government ministry advises that monetary donations can also be made to the Disaster Relief Fund Venezuela through First Citizens Bank. Brazil and Japan are level in their 2026 World Cup knockout clash. Brazil topped their group to reach the knockout stage, while Japan finished as runners-up in Group F. The winners of today's game will face either Ivory Coast or Norway at MetLife Stadium for a place in the quarterfinals. A British man has been arrested in Ecuador after the body of a woman was found inside a suitcase in Colombia. 46-year-old Matthew Ashley Foster Smith is accused of killing 36-year-old Natalia Villalba in a Bogota apartment before allegedly trying to hide her body and fleeing the country. An Interpol red notice was issued and he was detained at Quito International Airport. Authorities in Colombia say the investigation is continuing. Finally, the Macri Beach facility will be closed to the public tomorrow, June 30th. This is to facilitate an underwater survey and inspection of underground cables. And that's a look at what's trending here in TNT and across the Ojo world to this hour. Stick with us. More news coming your way at 2:30.
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0: Mikal Tejre is going to take us to the top of 2 o'clock right here on 107.7 Music for Life. It's raining in many parts of TNT, so please all drivers take your time on the wet roads.
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1: The High Court has granted lawyers access to police station records as the legal challenge over the detention of businessman Dominique Hadid and his wife Genevieve moves forward. The couple remains in custody in connection with an alleged conspiracy to assassinate government officials, with their attorneys questioning the use of preventative detention orders under emergency powers regulations. The matter is scheduled to continue on Tuesday. Police arrested one man and seized illegal ammunition and cannabis following a police-involved shooting in the Northeastern Division on Sunday night. Officers were pursuing a suspicious vehicle in Parksville, Santa Cruz, when it sped off, leading to a chase during which shots were fired at police. The driver was detained while a second suspect escaped. A search uncovered cannabis, a firearm, and additional ammunition. Just over 17,500 students who wrote the secondary entrance assessment back in March will receive their results this Thursday. The Education Ministry says students will be able to access their results via the ministry's SEA portal from 11 p.m. The Tobago People's Party says it is prepared to make difficult decisions, including a hiring freeze at the Tobago House of Assembly. Deputy Chief Secretary Dr. Faith Brebner says the move may be necessary as the THA manages its staffing and finances, noting that government cannot just keep going with employment growth. The proposal follows comments by Chief Secretary Folly Augustine, indicating that a freeze is being considered to make room for more developmental projects. The People's National Movement has criticized the idea, accusing the TPP of misleading voters ahead of the January 12th THA elections. Finally, the United States and Iran have agreed to stand down following several days of strikes and counter-strikes. The move comes after renewed violence in and around the Strait of Hormuz, where both sides accused each other of breaking an earlier ceasefire. Vessels are expected to now be able to move freely through the key shipping route, with discussions to continue on a longer-term agreement to end the conflict. And that's a look at what's trending here at TNT and across the Ojo world to this hour. More news coming your way in the next hour with Nigel Nicholson.
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Good afternoon to you. 21 after 3 now. Brazil just beating Japan 2-1. Japan on their way home. We're inside the round of 32. The World Cup action continues. This is where it's at. Welcome to the

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1: Yeah, so trending now, good afternoon. The High Court has ordered a review of police station records as the legal team representing businessman Dominic Hadid and his wife Genevieve challenged the legality of their continued detention. The couple remains in custody following arrest linked to an alleged conspiracy to assassinate government officials. Their legal team is questioning the use and timing of preventative detention orders under emergency powers regulations, arguing the case may have shifted improperly from a standard criminal investigation. The court has allowed inspection of station diaries, with the matter set to continue on Tuesday. And all 14 municipal corporations across Trinidad and Tobago are now serving as collection points for relief supplies for earthquake-affected Venezuela. From today, the centers operate daily from 8 a.m. to 4 p.m. as government encourages citizens to donate items including medical supplies, hygiene products, non-perishable food, bottled water, mattresses, and cots. Monetary distributions can also be made to the Disaster Relief Fund Venezuela at First Citizens Bank. And displaced Venezuelans are said to be housed in temporary camps as authorities assess damage from last week's earthquakes. Acting President Delcy Rodriguez says the commission will review the safety of damaged homes and infrastructure. Rescue teams are still searching for survivors after a 21-year-old man was pulled alive from rubble in La Guaira more than 4 days after being trapped. At least 1,450 people are confirmed dead, with the death toll expected to rise. And a British man has been arrested in Ecuador after the body of a woman was found inside a suitcase in Colombia. 46-year-old Matthew Ashley Foster Smith is accused of killing 36-year-old Natalia Valiba in a Bogota apartment before allegedly trying to hide a body and fleeing the country. An Interpol red notice was issued and he was detained at the Quito International Airport. Authorities in Colombia said the investigation is continuing. And the Macri Beach facility will be closed to the public tomorrow, June 30th.

0: This is to facilitate an underwater survey and inspection of underground cables. And there you go. 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

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I was hoping that you had a fantastic weekend and you're looking forward to the week ahead with optimism. 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

As we say, risk it for the biscuit. That's a thing, yeah? Coming up in a few minutes time, we've got those trending stories that is on the way. 107.7 Music for Life. 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
1: Here's what's trending now. Good afternoon. Brazil have booked their place in the World Cup round of 16 after a dramatic 2-1 comeback win over Japan. Japan took the lead through Kaishu Sanu, but Casemiro equalized for Brazil before Gabriel Martinelli scored a 96-minute winner to break Japanese hearts. And just over 17,500 students who wrote the secondary entrance assessment back in March will receive their results this Thursday. The Education Ministry says students will be able to access their results via the ministry's SEA portal from 11 p.m. And investigations are continuing into the stabbing of 46-year-old Gregory Reese at a home in Chaguanas on Sunday night. Police say Reese was stabbed during an argument with a woman at her Woodford Gardens apartment. He was found unresponsive when officers arrived and was pronounced dead at the scene. A 25-year-old woman remains in police custody as investigations continue. And the High Court has granted lawyers access to police station records as the legal challenge over the detention of businessman Dominic Hadid and his wife Genevieve moves forward. The couple remains in custody in connection with an alleged conspiracy to assassinate government officials, with the attorneys questioning the use of the PDO under emergency powers regulations. The matter is scheduled to continue on Tuesday. And police arrested one man and seized illegal ammunition and cannabis following a police-involved shooting in the Northeastern Division on Sunday night. Officers were pursuing a suspicious vehicle in Parksville, Santa Cruz, when it sped off, leading to a chase during which shots were fired at police. The driver was detained while a second suspect escaped. A search uncovered cannabis, a firearm, and additional ammunition. And there you go. Those are the stories trending now on Ojo 107.7 Music for Life. Keep it locked on. 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

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All right, here comes Massacre. This one is called Slip and Slide. It's a very popular one in the dance hall these days. On the Ocho, welcome to the drive. Good afternoon to you. Head until 6 o'clock. Nigel Nicholson is my name. Let's get you through the afternoon, baby.

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Nothing I won't do, I'd risk it all for you. 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I'm waking on to the party. 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

0: 107.7 Music for Life News is coming up in a few minutes' time. Thank you for being on the Ojo. Nigel Nicholson as we head down till 6 o'clock. News is coming up next.
1: Baby, when you whine on me. Somebody get some.

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1: Here's what's trending now. Good afternoon. All 47 passengers and crew members aboard the inter-island ferry, the Apple Cider, have been safely rescued after the vessel experienced difficulties and began sinking shortly after leaving St. Kitts on its way to Nevis. Passengers were seen wearing life jackets in the water as Coast Guard and rescue teams responded. Officials in St. Kitts and Nevis say they are monitoring the situation. And the death toll from the powerful earthquakes that struck Venezuela last week has risen to at least 1,719, with about 5,000 people injured and thousands displaced. More than 2,000 rescue workers and search dogs from several countries are continuing operations, with survivors still being found in the rubble. And all 14 municipal corporations across Trinidad and Tobago are now serving as collection points for relief supplies for earthquake-affected Venezuela. From today, the centers operate daily from 8 a.m. to 4 p.m. as government encourages citizens to donate items including medical supplies, hygiene products, non-perishable food, bottled water, mattresses, and cots. Monetary contributions can also be made to the Disaster Relief Fund, Venezuela at First Citizens Bank. And the results of the secondary entrance assessment, the SEA, will be released this Thursday, July 2nd. The Ministry of Education advises students will be able to access their results via the Ministry of Education's SEA portal from 11 p.m. And a suspended police constable has been arrested in connection with allegations of kidnapping and sexual offenses against a 20-year-old female victim. The victim reported that on June 3rd, she was forcibly removed from a vehicle by a man who identified himself as a police officer, displaying what appeared to be a TTPS identification badge. The victim alleged that she was then taken to an unknown location where she was sexually assaulted. And there you go. Those are the stories trending now on Ojo 107.7 Music for Life. Keep it locked on. More trending stories coming your way. That will be tomorrow morning at 6:30 a.m.
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